0: besten neuen Hits.
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Energy. Make it so easy to fall in love. Hits music only. I'm doing okay. You do it your way. Hi Leute, hier ist Kamerad Energy. Hit music on.

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0: 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Energy. Make it so easy to fall in love. 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

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Oh my, my, oh my, my love, I take one look at you, you're taking me out.

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